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Can't touch this. 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

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And whosoever shall be found without the soul for

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for a chance just to touch your hand or a moment to share. Can't deny the urge that makes me

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Style has never seen that makes you wanna grab and hold and squeeze real tight. Who's gonna be the one to save you from yourself? When you wanna take a bite, please, oh baby, please, you beg, you want, you say, you got to get some caught up in the charm that I'll.